0: boat down the stream, and it seems like it's taking 500 years. I'm trying to bust these lips open.
1: The fruit, go back.
0: Get the fruit. Oh, shit. In the tree?
1: Yeah.
0: I thought that was health.
1: Yes.
0: Okay.
1: Yes.
0: Yep. And then eat it.
2: Level 69, unlocked.
1: Look at you.
0: Okay, we threw the mission
1: trees and getting fruit.
2: Now entering.
3: The lips.
2: Level 69.
0: Why am I strangely attracted to this being?
3: Where is he from?

Seguimos haciendo historia. 101.7 Vanguardia FM. I know you moved on to someone new. Hope life is beautiful. You were the light for me to find my truth. I just wanna say thank you.